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0: is Carrie Zaz from the Carrie Zaz Band. 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
5: Mm-hmm. Awesome. Very cool. Yes. I appreciate that. Yes. Yeah, thank you.
4: You're welcome. You're welcome.
5: Whatever that looks like, because that song is what really propelled me to, or compelled me to send this album, because I wanted people to hear this song.
4: So do you have a pre-regimen, like a ritual that you guys do before any of your shows?
6: We argue over the set list. Does that
4: awesome.
6: Count?
4: Yes. And who gets the final say? You do?
6: Of course I do, but no, all honesty.
2: Awesome. I'll let you know. And like I said, you know, I'll if you hit Bumblefoot up, you know, I'm sure he'll do it, because he's a great guy, and he likes to do podcasts and interviews and stuff all the time.
4: Does he really? All right.
2: Oh, yeah.
4: We'll have to let him know about Catch Tracks.
2: Awesome.
4: I'll do my homework and I'll do my best for you guys. How's that?
2: I'll give him a shout out and let him know about you too.
4: All right, honey. Thank you so very much. And you have a blessed day, and keep rocking out and mixing up with all this great stuff. So I'm very impressed. Thanks, Mike.
2: Well, thank you so much, and keep doing what you're doing, because without people like you, you know, I mean, who in Connecticut would hear about me? Right.
4: That's right. It's going
7: to
4: be me.
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1: 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Well, that's us. Now back to the music.

Have you thought about getting a special gift for someone? Whether it's a gift for a new mother, a thoughtful birthday, or even a simple way to say thank you, Martha Murray from Mars Bar Ceramics right here in Shelton, Connecticut has got you covered. The figures that she has created are absolutely a masterpiece. The hand-painted details and the beautiful glossary looks to them. They truly stand out and catch your eye right away. 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

0: everyone, it's Carrie Zaz from the Carrie Zaz Band. You are listening to Cat's Tracks Radio. Cat is one of our favorite radio DJs, so keep listening. She's going to be playing some of our music and a lot of great music locally, and we just love her. So listen in. You over the set list. Does that
1: awesome.
0: Count?
1: Yes. And who gets the final say? You do?
0: Of course I do, but no, all honesty.
2: Awesome. I'll let you know. And like I said, you know, I'll if you hit Bumblefoot up, you know, I'm sure he'll do it because he's a great guy, and he likes to do podcasts and interviews and stuff all the time.
1: Does he really? All right. We'll have to let him know about Catch Tracks.
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1: That's right. It's going to be me.
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4: 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Very cool. Yes. 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
3: You're welcome. You're welcome.
5: Whatever that looks like, because that song is what really propelled me to, or compelled me to send this album, because I wanted people to hear this song.
3: So do you have a pre-regimen, like a ritual that you guys do before any of your shows?
6: We argue over the set list. Does that
3: awesome.
6: Count?
3: Yes. And who gets the final say? You do?
6: Of course I do. But no, all honesty.
7: Awesome. I'll let you know. And like I said, you know, I'll if you hit Bumblefoot up, you know, I'm sure he'll do it, because he's a great guy, and he likes to do podcasts and interviews and stuff all the time.
3: Does he really? All right.
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7: Awesome.
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1: Have you thought about getting a special gift for someone? Whether it's a gift for a new mother, a thoughtful birthday, or even a simple way to say thank you, Martha Murray from Mars Bar Ceramics right here in Shelton, Connecticut has got you covered. The figures that she has created are absolutely a masterpiece. The hand-painted details and the beautiful glossy looks to them. They truly stand out and catch your eye right away. From baby angels, frogs, mermaids, unicorns, and much more, contact Martha Murray directly at Mars Bar Ceramics. Hey guys, it's DJ Jazzy Cat, along with my brand new co-host, Gina Jayakaller. She's the dancer, she's a meditation lady, and she's much more. She does plants, and she actually is a wonderful wife. What's going on?
2: Hey, not much. Thanks for the lovely introduction.
1: Oh, you're welcome. So we've got a brand new show coming up on Catch Track Radio. Want to tell folks a little bit about it?
2: Yeah, so we are two lovely ladies, as you could tell. You know DJ Jazzy Cat, she's lovely as all can be. And then there's me. And we are coming to you because you're all lovely too.
1: There you go. We're going to bring our cheese, our wine, and our crackers. We're not going to whine about anything, are we?
2: No. No, I don't think so.
1: All right, good.
2: Yeah.
1: No wine in here.
2: No,
1: we're going to bring it.
2: Going to do some chairs.
1: There you go. Well, if she gets up and starts dancing, you'll be able to see her live. We're ready to get rolling. We've got the brand new segment coming up on Tuesdays. It's a lunch brunch special along with some meditation like we talked about. Right, Gina?
2: That's right.
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0: everyone, it's Carrie Zaz from the Carrie Zaz Band. You are listening to Cat's Tracks Radio. Cat is one of our favorite radio DJs, so keep listening. She's going to be playing some of our music and a lot of great music locally, and we just love her. So listen in. Bring you over the set list. Does that
1: awesome.
0: Count?
1: Yes. And who gets the final say? You do?
0: Of course I do, but no, all honesty.
2: Awesome. I'll let you know. And like I said, you know, I'll if you hit Bumblefoot up, you know, I'm sure he'll do it because he's a great guy and he likes to do podcasts and interviews and stuff all the time.
1: Does he really? All right.
2: Oh, yeah.
1: We'll have to let him know about Catch Tracks.
2: Awesome.
1: I'll do my homework and I'll do my best for you guys. How's that?
2: I'll give him a shout out and let him know about you too.
1: All right, honey. Thank you so very much. And you have a blessed day and keep rocking out and mixing up with all this great stuff. So I'm very impressed. Thanks, Mike.
2: Well, thank you so much and keep doing what you're doing because without people like you, you know, I mean, who in Connecticut would hear about me? All right.
1: That's right. It's going to be me.
3: 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Why? 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

0: Carrie Zaz from the Carrie Zaz Band. 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
5: Mm-hmm. Awesome. Very cool. Yes. I appreciate that. Yes. Yeah, thank you.
4: You're welcome. You're welcome.
6: Whatever that looks like, because that song is what really propelled me to, or compelled me to send this album, because I wanted people to hear this song.
4: So do you have a pre-regimen, like a ritual that you guys do before any of your shows?
7: We argue over the set list. Does that
4: awesome.
7: Count?
4: Yes. And who gets the final say? You do?
7: Of course I do, but no, all honesty.
8: Awesome. I'll let you know. And like I said, you know, I'll if you hit Bumblefoot up, you know, I'm sure he'll do it, because he's a great guy, and he likes to do podcasts and interviews and stuff all the time.
4: Does he really? All right.
8: Oh, yeah.
4: We'll have to let him know about Catch Tracks.
8: Awesome.
4: I'll do my homework and I'll do my best for you guys. How's that?
8: I'll give him a shout out and let him know about you too.
4: All right, honey. Thank you so very much. And you have a blessed day, and keep rocking out and mixing up with all this great stuff. So I'm very impressed. Thanks, Michael.
8: Well, thank you so much, and keep doing what you're doing, because without people like you, you know, I mean, who in Connecticut would hear about me? Right.
4: That's right. It's going
9: to
4: be me.
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0: Hey guys, it's DJ Jazzy Cat, along with my brand new co-host, Gina Jayakaller. She's the dancer, she's a meditation lady, and she's much more. She does plants, and she actually is a wonderful wife. What's going on?
1: Hey, not much. Thanks for the lovely introduction.
0: Oh, you're welcome. So we've got a brand new show coming up on Catch Track Radio. Want to tell folks a little bit about it?
1: Yeah, so we are two lovely ladies, as you could tell. You know DJ Jazzy Cat, she's lovely as all can be. And then there's me. And we are coming to you because you're all lovely too.
0: There you go. We're going to bring our cheese, our wine, and our crackers. We're not going to whine about anything, are we?
1: No. No, I don't think so.
0: All right, good.
1: Yeah.
0: No wine in here.
1: No,
0: we're going to bring it.
1: I'm just going to do some chairs.
0: There you go. Well, if she gets up and starts dancing, you'll be able to see her live. We're ready to get rolling. We've got the brand new segment coming up on Tuesdays. It's a lunch brunch special along with some meditation like we talked about. Right, Gina?
1: That's right.
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5: 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For my friends in San Francisco, how are you?

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0: 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You are listening to Cat's Tracks Radio. Cat is one of our favorite radio DJs, so keep listening. She's going to be playing some of our music and a lot of great music locally, and we just love her. So listen in. Bring you over the set list. Does that count?
1: Awesome. Yes. And who gets the final say? You do?
0: Of course I do, but no, all honesty.
2: Awesome. I'll let you know. 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